Travis Regal with Morning Papers. 3:45, cocaine. Another glass of Chivas, another Dunhill. 4:05 p.m., by the way, first cup of coffee and a Dunhill.

0: p.m.
1: Drops acid.
0: Whoa. 11 p.m. I don't know what that is. Cocaine and grass. 11:30. Cocaine, etc., etc. 12 midnight.
1: Hunter S. Thompson is ready to write.

0: Chris Lawyer. First beat I own down. That you're listening, Chris Lawyer.
1: That first beat is right on time, right on top, like it's the
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0: that first beat is right on time, right on top, like they say. That
1: when you go up to the crowd, you just wanna

entered the biosphere 1 month ago to live in a self-sustained world. Body movements, emotions, and sexual activity are to create the energy to survive. A total mystery surrounds this experiment and its project's codename, Tio and Tia.

emotions and sexual activity. A group of men and women. A total mystery surrounds this experiment. Theo and Tia.

Oh, yeah. All right. Check this out. 1, 2, 3. In the place to be, as it is plain to see, he is DJ.